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You telling stories about the dames. You're overlaughing.

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It's the start of a new day. And there's no place in this world that I'd rather be than right here with midnight and you.

much as dancing cheek to cheek. Oh, I'd love to go out fishing in a river or a creek, but I don't enjoy it half as much.